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1: Good evening. I'm WFXR meteorologist Kara Thompson from the Pinpoint Weather Center with your latest Southwest Virginia forecast. Partly cloudy skies will be overhead for the evening as temperatures fall into the lower 60s overnight. A mix of sun and clouds is slated for the day ahead, with temperatures rising into the mid-80s. Spotty afternoon storms are possible. For your full weather forecast, watch WFXR News.
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1: Good evening. I'm WFXR meteorologist Kara Thompson from the Pinpoint Weather Center with your latest Southwest Virginia forecast. Partly cloudy skies will be overhead for the evening as temperatures fall into the lower 60s over

0: overnight. A mix of sun and clouds is slated for the day ahead, with temperatures rising into the mid-80s. Spotty afternoon storms are possible. For your full weather forecast, watch WFXR News.
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1: Good evening. I'm WFXR meteorologist Kara Thompson from the Pinpoint Weather Center with your latest Southwest Virginia forecast. Partly cloudy skies will be overhead for the evening as temperatures fall into the lower 60s overnight. A mix of sun and clouds is slated for the day ahead, with temperatures rising into the mid-80s. Spotty afternoon storms are possible. For your full weather forecast, watch WFXR News.
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0: America's birthday deserves more than one day. That's why Liberty at the Lake takes over Royal Retreat Lake July 3rd, 4th, and 5th. 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

0: 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And now, we have great news. 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
1: I'm Chief Meteorologist Patrick McKee in the WFXR Pinpoint Weather Center with your latest Southwest Virginia forecast. We'll see the chance for showers and thunderstorms returning heading into the afternoon hours for today as temperatures rise into the upper 80s. We're mostly cloudy. Lingering showers are possible tonight as we head into the mid-60s. And another chance for showers and storms comes our way as we get into your Saturday. We'll see temperatures rising into the lower 80s. Watch WFXR News for your latest forecast.
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1: I'm Chief Meteorologist Patrick McKee in the WFXR Pinpoint Weather Center with your latest Southwest Virginia forecast. We'll see the chance for showers and thunderstorms returning heading into the afternoon hours for today as temperatures rise into the upper 80s. We're mostly cloudy. Lingering showers are possible tonight as we head into the mid-60s. And another chance for showers and storms comes our way as we get into your Saturday. We'll see temperatures rising into the lower 80s. Watch WFXR News for your latest forecast.
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1: AP News, I'm Ed Donahue. Former Trump National Security Advisor John Bolton pleaded guilty to illegally retaining classified information. The AP Sagar Magani has the story.
2: Bolton was charged last year with 18 counts of either keeping or disseminating classified information, including sharing notes with relatives as he wrote a book. He's reached a plea deal that could let him avoid prison time. Bolton served more than a year in the first Trump administration, capping a career in which the Justice Department's Hayden O'Byrne says he held positions of enormous public trust.
3: John Bolton betrayed that trust in extraordinary fashion.
2: Bolton was among other Trump adversaries facing federal charges in the president's second term, though some cases have fallen apart. Sagar Magani, Washington.
1: Lawmakers in the House are questioning billionaire investor Leon Black as part of their investigation into Jeffrey Epstein and the powerful people around him. Black denied any criminal wrongdoing. James Comer is chair of the House.

0: WXBX is cool 95.3. One night, one track, one out of this world fireworks show. 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
1: Good afternoon. I'm WFXR meteorologist Kara Thompson from the Pinpoint Weather Center with your latest Southwest Virginia forecast. Sun and clouds will be overhead as afternoon temperatures rise into the mid-80s. Spotty showers and storms are possible during the late afternoon and evening. Skies will be mostly cloudy overnight as temperatures fall into the lower 60s. Scattered showers and storms are expected on Saturday. Temperatures will warm up into the lower 80s. For your full weather forecast, watch WFXR News.
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0: 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How about a Van Halen tribute concert? 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It's an electrifying tribute band performing on the McLean stage, one you can't miss. 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
1: Priced low.
0: In fact, these low prices are good only through Saturday, June 27th. 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
1: Good afternoon. I'm WFXR meteorologist Kara Thompson from the Pinpoint Weather Center with your latest Southwest Virginia forecast. Sun and clouds will be overhead as afternoon temperatures rise into the mid-80s. Spotty showers and storms are possible during the late afternoon and evening. Skies will be mostly cloudy overnight as temperatures fall into the lower 60s. Scattered showers and storms are expected on Saturday. Temperatures will warm up into the lower 80s. For your full weather forecast, watch WFXR News.
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0: 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Want to relive your wild side? How about a Van Halen tribute concert? Mark your phones and calendars as the Millwall Theater brings to Withville VH1 Tour. Jump, America's Van Halen Experience, on Saturday, July 18th at 7:30 p.m. Hear Van Halen solos, amazing choreography, and the famous wailing two-tone screams of Van Halen. It's an electrifying tribute band performing on the McLean stage, one you can't miss. 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That grass is getting taller. It's time to mow. And with a Bad Boy lawnmower from Abingdon Equipment, Bad Boy lawnmowers are zero turn, have a 42 to 61 inch deck, and are the heaviest build mowers in the industry. And we've got them priced low.
1: Priced low.
0: In fact, these low prices are good only through Saturday, June 27th. So come get yours now. Abingdon Equipment, Lee Highway, Abingdon, Virginia. Open Monday through Friday, 8 to 5, Saturday, 8 till noon. 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
1: Good afternoon. I'm WFXR meteorologist Kara Thompson from the Pinpoint Weather Center with your latest Southwest Virginia forecast. Sun and clouds will be overhead as afternoon temperatures rise into the mid-80s. Spotty showers and storms are possible during the late afternoon and evening. Skies will be mostly cloudy overnight as temperatures fall into the lower 60s. Scattered showers and storms are expected on Saturday. Temperatures will warm up into the lower 80s. For your full weather forecast, watch WFXR News.
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0: If you haven't been to the Chautauqua Festival, time is running out. 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
2: Priced low.
0: In fact, these low prices are good only through Saturday, June 27th. So come get yours now. Abingdon Equipment, Lee Highway, Abingdon, Virginia. Open Monday through Friday, 8 to 5, Saturday, 8 till noon.
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2: Good evening, I'm WFXR meteorologist Kara Thompson from the Pinpoint Weather Center with your latest Southwest Virginia forecast. Spotty showers and storms are possible for the evening. Temperatures will fall into the lower 60s under mostly cloudy skies. Scattered showers and storms are expected for the day ahead. Afternoon temperatures will reach the lower 80s. For your full weather forecast, watch WFXR News.
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0: 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One night, one track, one out of this world fireworks show. 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

0: If you haven't been to the Chautauqua Festival, time is running out. 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Also, it's Rainbow Fish and Chautauqua Pet Show, flower and table setting competition, noon till 7 p.m. Then hang around for Darren Shepherd at 12 noon on the shelter stage. At 6:30, don't miss Tupelo Drive. And at 8:30, it's Cigarettes at Sunset, performing their self-described sound, Possum Rock. 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
0: Want to relive your wild side? How about a Van Halen tribute concert? 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It's an electrifying tribute band performing on the McLean stage, one you can't miss. Thanks to our sponsor, Tommy Hundley, State Farm Insurance Agent, Withville. 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
1: Good evening. I'm WFXR meteorologist Kara Thompson from the Pinpoint Weather Center with your latest Southwest Virginia forecast. Spotty showers and storms are possible for the evening. Temperatures will fall into the lower 60s under mostly cloudy skies. Scattered showers and storms are expected for the day ahead. Afternoon temperatures will reach the lower 80s. For your full weather forecast, watch WFXR News.
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